everyone was trying to solve Rubik's Cube. Mount St. Helens blew her top and the Empire struck back. It's a 1980 class reunion weekend on 103.5 WGRR.

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Playing a couple of songs each hour all weekend long from 1980. Like this one from Bob Seger. This is Fire Lake. And Sunday night at 8 o'clock, Casey Kasem will count down the biggest hits for this week in 1980.

0: There's Whitney, 103.5 WGRR. I'm Steve Mann. Appreciate making us part of this Friday night. Got the Primetime Request Hour coming up in about 20 minutes. If there's something you want to hear, 513-987-1035. And coming up on Monday, four more names in Summer Survival. Now, we're going to give this away on Monday, June 1st. 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

0: has requested Genesis. 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Aljo's in Hamilton and Westchester. We'll pick back up with that after 10 o'clock. Dan is in Delhi. Dan, what do you want to hear?
1: I just want to know if I can hear Love, Look What You've Done to Me by Boss Cat.
0: How about that? Requested a song from 1980. I will do that for you next, Dan.
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15: For years, scientists have been studying the association between depression and dementia. As you might expect, the relationship is complicated. But there's this new study out of the UK which found it's not just broad strokes. There are

requested Robert Palmer. 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This is Cold as Ice.

103.5 WTRR. It's a 1980 class reunion weekend. Playing a couple of songs each hour all weekend long from 1980. I've got one coming up right after Peter Gabriel from a guy who's going to be at PNC Pavilion on June 18th.

the year that gave us post-it notes, CNN, and one miracle of a hockey game. It's a 1980 class reunion weekend on 103.5 WGRR.

0: as the Beach Boys, Kokomo on 103.5 WTRR. I'm Steve Mann. On the 1980 class reunion weekend, we're playing a couple of songs each hour all weekend long from 1980. Got Kenny Loggins and Jackson Browne from that year coming up after 11 o'clock. And he was John Cougar in 1980. These days, John Mellencamp is out touring. He's going on his Dancing Words tour. And we want to send you to Cleveland to see him. Now, before you say, why would I want to drive up 71 to see John Mellencamp in Cleveland when I could see him here? Well, we'll fly you there. We'll put you up in a hotel. We'll give you $200 cash to spend while you're there, maybe on a couple of nice dinners. We'll give you tickets to the Rock and Roll Hall of Fame, and then another $300 to spend at the museum store there. We'll give you premium tickets to the show and pre-show VIP lounge access. 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
8: 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I'm Dr. Sanjay Gupta, helping you live a better life.

He always dreamed of being a teacher, but now he's selling mattresses and loving it. How you get from studying to be A, and now you're making money doing Z. Those stories Monday morning, 7:43 on The Jim Day Show.

There's Blind Melon. And a little bit after 11 o'clock, I'm Steve Mann. Thanks for listening tonight. It's a 1980 class reunion weekend. Got 1980 music from Kenny Loggins coming up after Guns N' Roses.

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Dolly was working 9 to 5. Preppies had their own handbook, and we all wondered who shot JR. 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

He always dreamed of being a teacher, but now he's selling mattresses and loving it. 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

Oh, the great Otis Redding sitting on the dock of the bay on a Saturday morning. How are you? Up early. It's Keith Mitchell, Cincinnati's greatest hits. You got cameos. Word up.

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It's a 1980 class reunion weekend. Genesis from 1980 on the way after Styx.

everyone was trying to solve Rubik's Cube. Mount St. Helens blew her top and the Empire struck back. It's a 1980 class reunion weekend on 103.5 WGRR.

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103.5 WGRR. I'm Keith Mitchell. It's a 1980 class reunion weekend. The Clash from 1980 on the way after Heart and These Dreams.

1970s, the year that gave us Post-it notes, CNN, and one miracle of a hockey game. It's a 1980 class reunion weekend on 103.5 WGRR.

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There's the Spin Doctors. It's Keith Mitchell. Good to have you along this weekend. Hanging out with Cincinnati's greatest hits on this Saturday morning. OMD, If You Leave.

103.5 WGRR, celebrating all things 1980 on this class reunion weekend. The movie Urban Cowboy, huge hit in that year. It's Joe Walsh, All Night Long.

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I'm Keith Mitchell. It's a 1980 class reunion weekend. George Benson from 1980 coming up after Seeger's Night Moves.

Dolly was working 9 to 5. Preppies had their own handbook, and we all wondered who shot JR. It's a 1980 class reunion weekend on 103.5 WGRR.

is Belinda Carlisle. 103.5 WGRR, Cincinnati's greatest hits. It's back on Monday, another week of text to win keywords for the John Mellencamp Rock and Roll Hall of Fame flyaway up to Cleveland. We'll get the first one to you Monday morning, 7:40 with the Jim Day Morning Show. And then at 10, 2, and 6 at about 10 after the hour, different keywords each time. It's a trip for you and a guest. We've got your airfare. We got your hotel. Tickets to the Rock and Roll Hall of Fame and $300 to spend in the Hall of Fame Museum store. We've also got $200 cash for you because cash comes in handy on a trip. Great seat.

drifting away with W. Gray. It's 9 o'clock in the Queen City. A WGRR 1980 class reunion weekend with 80 hits from the Police and Pointer Sisters coming up this hour.

103.5 WGRR. 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Playing again today at 6:10, tomorrow at 1:40. Other sports note, the Preakness. No Triple Crown winner this year, of course. Preakness goes off at 7:01 tonight.

everyone was trying to solve Rubik's Cube. Mount St. Helens blew her top and the Empire struck back. It's a 1980 class reunion weekend on 103.5 WGRR.

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1: Storms are moving in. The Tri-State Certified Most Accurate Forecast from WLWT News 5 meteorologist Adam Berniston. Scattered rain and storms at a high of 78 today. After storms this evening, partly cloudy tonight and for tomorrow as well. Overnight low will be around 70 and the high tomorrow will be 85. We're at 63 now, and some heavy rain and thunderstorms in Boone County moving in from the Indiana line from Lawrenceburg, and expect that's going to last a while. It's the In Excess on WGRR.

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there she goes. Just saw my first lightning over Norwood as the storms move in. 103.5 WGRR, Cincinnati's greatest hits on a 1980 class reunion weekend from 1980, the Pointer Sisters. And He's So Shy.

He always dreamed of being a teacher, but now he's selling mattresses and loving it. How you get from studying to be A, and now you're making money doing Z. Those stories Monday morning, 7:43 on the Jim Day Show.

running in Depeche Mode this morning on Peter Z. Got Christopher Cross and Stephanie Mills with 1980 hits coming up on a 1980 class reunion weekend. Right now, it's Aerosmith.

103.5 WGRR, 1980 Flash Reunion Weekend. Little 1980 Yacht Rock for you. Here's Christopher Cross and Ride Like the Wind.

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1: The Tri-State Certified Most Accurate Forecast from WLWT meteorologist Adam Berniston. Scattered rain and storms today with a high of 78. Tonight and tomorrow, partly cloudy. Going to have a high on Sunday of 85. We're at 66 now with Hall & Oates.

Frankie says relax. Been there, done that. Got the t-shirt, still have it. Doesn't fit anymore.

It's the year that gave us Post-it notes, CNN, and one miracle of a hockey game. It's a 1980 class reunion weekend on 103.5 WGRR.

0: 103.5 WGRR, Cincinnati's greatest hits. Ron Stewart, Forever Young, 1042, Peter Z on your Saturday. It's a 1980 class reunion weekend, and I've got 1980 hits from Robbie Dupre. Who? Robbie Dupre. You'll know the song, I guarantee you. And Casey and the Sunshine Band coming up next hour as we spotlight 1980. 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Aljo's in Hamilton and Westchester. 1980 was the year Mount St. Helens erupted in Washington State. That 46th anniversary of that is coming up this Monday.
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It's a 1980 class reunion weekend. Class reunion hits from 1980 from Robbie Dupree and KC and the Sunshine Band coming up. Right now, it's the Eagles. Whoa.

living life in the fast lane on 75 northbound through the Lachlan Split this weekend. Originally, it was going to be closed for construction. They changed the plan. They're going to do the work this coming Monday through Friday on the overnight hours, and they'll only close two lanes at a time, so never a total closure. Happy sailing through the Lachlan Split. 103.5 WGRR. Here's Billy Joel.

Dolly was working 9 to 5. Preppies had their own handbook, and we all wondered who shot JR. It's a 1980 class reunion weekend on 103.5 WGRR.

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1: The Tri-State Certified Most Accurate Forecast from WLWT News 5 meteorologist Adam Berniston. Scattered rain and storms and a high of 78 today. Tonight, later on and into Sunday, it'll be partly cloudy. The high Sunday, sticky 85 degrees. It's 62 now with the cars.

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Let's dance on a 1980 class reunion weekend. We'll dance with KC and the Sunshine Band.

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0: 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Listen to your heart. That is Rock Set. I'm Peter Z. It's 11:42. Boy, we've given away a lot of great flyaway vacations for concerts, but this one is exceptional. John Mellencamp, his Dancing Words tour in Cleveland. And you say, what's so special about Cleveland? Don't forget, the Rock and Roll Hall of Fame is there. 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

It's a 1980 class reunion weekend. Got 1980 hits from Bob Seger with the Silver Bullet Band and the Buggles coming up. I'm Peter Z. It's 12 noon. Here's Prince.

103.5 WGRR, Cincinnati's greatest hits. Reds win at Cleveland 7-6 in the opener last night. They play again 6-10 today and 1:40 Sunday afternoon. Got the Preakness tonight, too, running at 7:01 p.m.

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1: The Tri-State Certified Most Accurate Forecast from News 5 meteorologist Adam Berniston. Scattered rain and storms today with a high of 78. Tonight and Sunday, partly cloudy. We'll have a high tomorrow of a steamy 85 degrees. We're at 63 now with Toto.

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103.5 WGRR, a 1980 class reunion weekend. Got a 1980 great from the Buggles coming up after the Eagles.

Everyone was trying to solve Rubik's Cube. Mount St. Helens blew her top and the Empire struck back. It's a 1980 class reunion weekend on 103.5 WGRR.

0: We beg to differ. 103.5 WGRR, Cincinnati's greatest hits. Whatever happened to MTV anyway? Buggles. The Buggles from 1980 on a 1980 class reunion weekend with Video Killed the Radio Star. And 1980 memories from Kenny Loggins and the SOS Band coming up in the next hour. 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

He always dreamed of being a teacher, but now he's selling mattresses and loving it. How you get from studying to be A, and now you're making money doing Z. Those stories Monday morning, 7:43 on the Jim Day Show.

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It's 1 o'clock. Here's Hart.

Monday morning at 7 a.m. Jim Day has your next keyword that could win you a getaway to Cleveland to see John Mellencamp in concert. 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

the year that gave us post-it notes, CNN, and one miracle of a hockey game. 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
1: The Tri-State Certified Most Accurate Forecast from WLWT News 5 meteorologist Adam Berniston. Got widespread rain this afternoon and to this evening, then partly cloudy late night and tomorrow. We'll have a high today of 78. Better get going if we're going to get there because it's only 63 now. High on Sunday expected to be 85. 63, widespread light rain now. And here's Whitesnake.

103.5 WGRR, Cincinnati's greatest hits. A 1980 class reunion weekend. As it says on your job jar, take your time, do it right. Here's the SOS Band.

0: 103.5 WGRR, Cincinnati's greatest hits, Invisible Touch, Phil Collins. I'm Peter Z. Phil Collins with Genesis, of course. 142. I want to remind you again that today's the last day for early primary voting in Kentucky. Goes till 4:30 at your early primary voting stations today. FC Cincinnati at San Diego tonight. Good luck to them. Good luck to the Reds. Game two of the series at Cleveland. They won game one last night by a 7-6 score. Rock and Ron next with more of the 1980 class reunion weekend. He's got 1980 hits from Pete Townsend and Kool and the Gang coming up next hour. 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Aljo's in Hamilton and Westchester. I'm Peter Z. Make it a great rest of your weekend. I'll talk to you soon.
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Hello, I'm Rockin' Ron, loving this weekend. It's a 1980 class reunion weekend, and coming up this hour, great hits from that year from Kool & the Gang and Pete Townsend right after the Starship.

Well, this legendary guitarist only had two top 40 hits outside of The Who. There was Face to Face and this, his biggest hit on his own on a 103.5 WGRR 1980 class reunion weekend, Pete Townsend.

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0: About a 5-minute delay. Meteorologist Adam Berniston with the WLWT News 5 certified most accurate forecast. On and off showers continue this afternoon, getting up to 76. Most of the rain we're seeing on Channel 5 Doppler radar now in northern Kentucky, continuing to push off to the east. Some thunderstorms tonight that could be strong to severe with damaging winds. J.D. Hughes and I will be here to keep you updated on the weather. Dropping down to only 63, and the rain will be out of here early tomorrow morning. Sun and clouds the rest of the day. Sunday, humid. And warmer at 85 tomorrow. It's 65 with more of Cincinnati's greatest hits and Billy Idol.
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Hey, Monday morning at around 7:20, play the Monday Music Montage. Figure out the title and artist of the three songs that Jim Day gives you to win a $50 gift card to Ford's Garage, your neighborhood burger and beer joint with three locations in the tri-state: Norwood, Florence, and Liberty Township.

Dolly was working 9 to 5. Preppies had their own handbook, and we all wondered who shot JR. 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

WGRR, Cincinnati's greatest hits. Well, according to the latest numbers, it's the number one movie in theaters right now. The film Michael and his Thriller album at number 5 this week on the Billboard album chart, followed by at number 6, his number one's collection from the one, the only, Michael Jackson.

1980 class reunion weekend, and coming up this hour, great hits from that year from the Spinners and Gary Numan's Cars in about 10 minutes. First, here's Queen.

103.5 WGRR, Cincinnati's greatest hits. Well, this superstar just released a new song. It's a duet with Sabrina Carpenter called Bring Your Love. Here's Madonna.

everyone was trying to solve Rubik's Cube. Mount St. Helens blew her top and the Empire struck back. It's a 1980 class reunion weekend on 103.5 WGRR.

this out in Burniston with the WLWT News 5 certified most accurate forecast. Those showers continue kind of on and off through this afternoon, warming up to 76 though today. Some thunderstorms tonight that could be strong to severe with damaging winds, heavy rain, and hail, mainly in northern Kentucky, that part of the tri-state under a level 2 out of 5 for severe weather early tonight. J.D. Hughes and I will be here to keep you updated on the weather as we drop down to only 63. Rain will end early tomorrow morning, sun and clouds the rest of the day on Sunday, warmer and more humid. 85 tomorrow afternoon. It's 68 with more of Cincinnati's greatest hits and you too.

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103.5 WGRR, Cincinnati's greatest hits. 1980 class reunion weekend. In 1980 was the year that this legendary group had their last top 40 hit with this medley of Cupid and I've Loved You a Long Time. Here are the Spinners.

He always dreamed of being a teacher, but now he's selling mattresses and loving it. How you get from studying to be A, and now you're making money doing Z. Those stories Monday morning, 7:43 on the Jim Day Show.

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The 1980 class reunion weekend. And coming up this hour, we're going to hear great hits from that year from Journey and Benny Mardones with Into the Night right after Heart.

Well, this song has an interesting history. It became a hit twice at the start and end of a decade. First in 1980, and then again in 1989, thanks to legendary disc jockey Scott Shannon, working in Arizona at the time, and wondering whatever happened to Benny Mardones. So we started playing this song again on the radio, and it became a hit again. 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
1: Meteorologist Adam Berniston with the WLWT News 5 certified most accurate forecast. On and off showers continue this afternoon, getting up to 76. Most of the rain, and it's all light on Channel 5 Doppler radars north of the 275 loop in Ohio, moving off to the southeast. Some thunderstorms tonight that could be strong to severe, with damaging winds, heavy rain, hail, mainly in northern Kentucky. That part of the tri-state, a level 2 out of 5 for severe weather. And J.D. Hughes will be here to keep you updated on the weather as we drop down to only 63. Rain will end early tomorrow morning. Sun and clouds, humid, and much warmer Sunday at 85. It's 70 with more of Cincinnati's greatest hits and Rod Stewart.

103.5 WGRR, Cincinnati's greatest hits. Well, FC Cincinnati taking on the youngest club in Major League Soccer. It's San Diego FC in California tonight, obviously because it's a West Coast game. Late start, 9:30.

Well, he passed away in late February of this year. His last top 40 hit was A Family Affair. Hear all about it around 8:45 tomorrow night. As Casey Kasem counts down the biggest hits from this week in 1980. American Top 40 begins at 8 tomorrow night to wrap up a 103.5 WGRR 1980 Class Reunion Weekend.

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It's 1980 class reunion weekend, and coming up this hour, we're going to hear great hits from that year from Donna Summer and Ambrosia in about 8 minutes. First, Billy Joel.

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Win a fun getaway for two to see this man in concert in Cleveland this summer. 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

Dolly was working 9 to 5. Preppies had their own handbook, and we all wondered who shot JR. It's a 1980 class reunion weekend on 103.5 WGRR.

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3: Just issued by the National Weather Service, a severe thunderstorm watch. This is a watch now in effect until 11 o'clock tonight. Meteorologist Adam Berniston with the WLWT News 5 certified most accurate forecast of thunderstorms tonight that could be strong to severe with damaging winds, heavy rain, and hail, mainly in northern Kentucky. That part of the tri-state under a level 2 out of 5 for severe weather tonight. J.D. Hughes and I will be here to keep you updated on the weather as we warm up to 76 today. Tonight, dropping down to only 63. The rain will end early tomorrow morning. Sun and clouds, humid, and much warmer Sunday at 85. It's 71 with more of Cincinnati's greatest hits and Eddie Money.

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Well, this great hit was written for the movie Foxes, starring Jodie Foster and Scott Baio. Remember that movie? On a 103.5 WGRR 1980 class reunion weekend from that year, here's Donna Summer.

loving this weekend. It is a 1980 class reunion weekend. And coming up this hour, we're going to hear great hits from that year from Diana Ross and Queen, right after Madonna.

Well, 1980, this group's most successful year with two number one hits that year, Crazy Little Thing Called Love and this one. On a 103.5 WGRR 1980 class reunion weekend, here's Queen.

That can wait until Monday. And that can wait until Monday. Everything can wait until Monday. It's the weekend on 103.5 W.

103.5 WGRR, Cincinnati's greatest hits. Hearing this cowbell reminds me with Paul McCartney as the musical guest and Will Ferrell hosting the season finale of Saturday Night Live tonight on Channel 5. Wonder if there's going to be a new More Cowbell

everyone was trying to solve Rubik's Cube. 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
1: And loving it. 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

It's around 7 o'clock on a Saturday night. I'm J.D. Hughes on a 1980 weekend. The Police and the Rolling Stones on the way from 1980, kicking off the hour with the Cars. Rick Ocasek wrote this song in the basement of a commune in Massachusetts.

Everyone was trying to solve Rubik's Cube. Mount St. Helens blew her top and the Empire struck back. It's a 1980 class reunion weekend on 103.5 WGRR.

0: 103.5 WGRR, Cincinnati's greatest hits. That is a great song from the Police on a Saturday night at 7:12. Trying to find out who won the Preakness. Well, let's tune in to NBC.
1: And they're into the stretch. And Paco Lopez and Napoleon Solo have the lead. Iron Honor makes his run on the outside. Chipancho is third. Giving way is Taj Mahal. Here's Iron Honor trying to come and get Napoleon Solo. These two to the final furlong. Napoleon Solo still there. Iron Honor on the outside. Cannot get him. Napoleon Solo and Paco Lopez have won the Preakness.
0: There you go. And Napoleon Solo taking the Preakness. Of course, the Preakness normally is ran on a different course, but they had to because some of the original course, the Preakness Stakes, there being construction and some stuff and some work's been done. So they went to Laurel Park in Maryland, and the second leg of the Triple Crown is now done. Of course, we'll have no Triple Crown winner. Napoleon Solo wins the Preakness.
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11: You ever wonder why the same cold virus makes some people so sick and others not sick at all? Well, according to an interesting new study out of Yale School of Medicine, one key factor is how quickly the cells in their noses, called nasal cells, respond to the virus and contain it. It's called the interferon response, and it can vary for different people. Now, when that response gets inhibited, it can trigger a different reaction, which leads to excessive mucus production and inflammation. In other words, a cold that is a lot more miserable. Of course, there are other factors at play: your genetics, any underlying conditions, immunity from vaccinations or previous infections. If you are trying really hard not to get sick, high-quality masks, they can be very effective. Also, good old-fashioned hand washing. And remember not to touch your face. I'm Dr. Sanjay Gupta, helping you live a better life.

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4: This is fresh from the National Weather Service and from WLWT News 5 certified most accurate forecast. Meteorologist Sabrina Bates, a severe thunderstorm warning now for Gallatin, Owen, Switzerland, Carroll County. That's a warning until 7:45. Severe weather moving into the area. Have your safe place ready. Watch for gusty winds, possible hail. There is a severe thunderstorm watch for the entire tri-state. And, of course, Sabrina says to be careful. It's going to be eventually a clearing up. Rain overnight, but then clearing up by tomorrow. Look for a high or a lows overnight to be, let me find out here. I think they've just updated. Lows overnight to be about 63. Partly cloudy, warm and humid on Sunday. Look for a high of 85. Right now, we are at 72 and sunny skies beginning to move out. Mostly cloudy skies moving into the Norwood area.

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WGRR, it's a 1980 class reunion weekend. Bobby Keys on saxophone for a song that the Stones did in 1980, Emotional Rescue.

0: 103.5 WGRR, the heart of rock and roll, some Huey Lewis in the news, at Cincinnati's greatest hits on a Saturday night. I'm J.D. Hughes. In a 1980 class reunion weekend, nothing came between you and your Calvins in 1980. Mount St. Helens blew her top, and everybody watched Dallas and wanted to know who shot J.R. Wrapping up the weekend on Sunday night with Casey Kasem's counting down the top 40 songs from this week in 1980, American Top 40 of the 80s, all sponsored by Al Joe's Lawn and Garden. Keep your outdoor power equipment running strong with the best sales, parts, and service, Al Joe's in Hamilton and Westchester's on a 1980 class reunion weekend.
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